0: de rien puisque j'écris dans le silence.
1: Panasonic or the Fujitsu?
2: No, that one.
1: Oh, the Samsung.
2: Yeah, the Samsung. I'll take it.
1: Warranty?
2: No, definitely not. How do I get it to work?
1: First, you have to charge the
2: batteries?
1: Batteries.
2: Yeah, okay. How long will that take?
1: 4 hours.
2: Oh, why does the world hate me? Do you have one that's ready to go right now?
1: The, Fujitsu or the Fuji.
2: Which one do you recommend, the Fujitsu or the Fuji?
1: Fuck you.

0: Faye. 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I know you're there. Listen, I have something to tell you that's really important. I have your money. I can get it to you. Okay, I guess you're not there. Anyway, if you're free on Sunday, we're having friends over for the Super Bowl. Please come. Ruth's making the egg salad. And by the way, I was kidding earlier about having your money. It's long gone. I lost it years ago. But please come by if you can. All right, bye-bye.
1: Yo, man, get your ass in here, man. 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

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Been saying that for a year. How do I disappear? Can I hide from my fears? Sometimes a feather can feel like a stone. 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

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Mr. Armageddon City, this shit might damage your soul. They won't take the weight off you when you can't manage the load. 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

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Gives me comfort to believe you want the best for your seed. 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No one ever told you your mind is not to be played with. No one ever taught you about moderation and patience. Under all the eyes and the pressure and the scrutiny, why is mental health a taboo in the black community?

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0: even seeing these upsets in the box and shit, right? 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
1: Dude, he caught Whitaker.
0: You know what I'm saying?
1: Caught Whitaker.
0: Mike got touched.
2: Mike got touched, bro. 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
0: Holyfield.
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1: Why not? 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

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Flower boy T, nigga, that's me. 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Took a little while, nigga, making leaves. 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Favorite color green, energy is strong. 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
2: 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Fucking leads are weak. You're weak. I've been in this business 15 years.
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2: Fuck you. 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You know why, mister? Because you drove a Hyundai to get here tonight. I drove an $80,000 BMW. 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
5: The cops aren't going to find the guy?
6: Nope.
5: Why do you think so?
6: Why? Because they're stupid.
5: Where were you last night?
6: Where were you?
5: Where was I?
6: Yeah.
5: I was at home. Where were you?
6: Oh, see?
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Zoe plays her music low, she's got a bottle on the go, everything's in boxes. 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There's the road sign stolen from Quick Shag Street. Shirts and skirts, posters, CDs, comedy coasters, broken TV. Birthday card that her sister made in the distant past when she turned 13. Hair stuff, books, love letters she can't bin. And outside the night and inside the last hurrah. Limited edition Air Max 110s. Che Guevara bust, complete with his ornamental glass cigar. Now for years, the landlord never fixed the shower and the mould kept growing up the kitchen walls. 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

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My truth defined, words only serve to disguise. 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

0: Yo, what up? 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
0: 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Got shot, man!
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1: yo,
0: yo, oh shit! 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

Nobody that's doing their job. 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Independent, told them I ain't signing shit from the start. I'm too raw for the corporate shit. The hood is where my office is. Ain't got much to give, but the truth is what I'm offering. Grandma had a stroke, they told her she would never walk again. If it wasn't for her, could've ended up in an orphanage. So I'm forever grateful. Even when the times get rough, don't ever let it break you. I know when you live it with regret, it could get fatal. So I just keep on grinding till my name becomes a staple. Protein, pancakes, drizzled in maple. Taking care of my kids and building my label. Think it's a game and they spinning your block like a dreidel. If you a real one, it's something that you can relate.

So, word. Listen. I'm from the gritty of New York. The gutter man, the streets gon' talk. We sliding through in that ice cream butter pecan Porsche. Very concerned about the new drug laws they enforce. Even though most of your drug transactions is hands off, he gained a lot of respect. Cause he was always hands on. White TV neck, Nike sweats and Air Ones. Click the Bicky on deck and rep the set from day one. Pirates, what's up? Our East Coast representative, who you kidding? Yankee fitted, construction Tim's, who you shitting? You can check my temperature, nigga, my mood be different. Them shoes is Christian, I'm chefing up that food in the kitchen. I got your bitch in a new with a pole like she's stripping. Money machine clicking, counting this chicken. Yeah, I'm different. Yeah, pirate, okay. Next song,

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Oh. 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Listen.

But who's on the playlist? What's a fallen man on the A-list? He thought it was painless. 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

0: 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Maybe you could pay this toll to stop you trolling. All eyes on me, but all I see is that the vision still glows.
1: I just got to tell them all, I was really born a ball. When it's spring, summer, fall, why you waiting for the call? I don't really know how, this is my time now, yeah. 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

blackboard. 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

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Y'all be in DMs begging these hoes. I feed off the dollar menu. 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Y'all be in DMs begging these hoes. I feed off the dollar menu. 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

0: 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Y'all be in DMs begging these hoes, I feed off the dollar meme. 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
1: Feed off the dollar meme. 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I gotta get a fucking job, dog. Listen to this voice my mama left me talking crazy.
2: 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You didn't have his money for a whole motherfucking month. 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Bitch, fuck that shit about me.
3: Stand up by the front of the truck. Yeah, I seen this one before. Now they see your ass in charge. Got the whole world in your arms.

Common Sense over in Chicago. You know what I'm saying? The Alcoholics. The whole Wu-Tang Clan. Supernatural. Organized Confusion. My boy Greg Street, you know what I'm saying? All my boys at the box. The Mad Hatter. Twice as Nice over in Orlando. DJ Ran and Colby Cole. Funk Master Flex. Cool DJ Red Alert. My boy Evil D, you know what I'm saying? My boy Boogie D. Wild Man Steve and DJ Riz. Special K and Teddy Ted. The whole Priority Records staff, you know what I'm saying? My brothers at the Wake Up Show, keeping it real. Forever, forever, forever, forever.

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1: And what about smoke?
2: 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When I tell you, start snapping.
3: Oh yeah, sure. Ladies and gentlemen,
1: I
3: am risking my life to tell you with great concern that I must warn you.

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1: Right, Lidhead.
2: You're weird.
3: Why is everyone staring at us?
4: Oh, I should have realized. We must look like freaks to them.
5: Relax, Mr. Just do your thing.
6: Get a good grip on my...

0: Yeah, man, you already know it.
1: Yeah, yeah, yeah.
0: Ain't nothing to it.
1: Yeah, yeah, yeah, yeah, yeah.
0: Welcome
1: yeah,
0: back. Yeah. Feel me?
1: Yeah. Yeah, yeah, yeah, yeah.
0: Track,
1: yeah,
0: what
1: yeah,
0: up?
1: Yeah, yeah, yeah, yeah, yeah.
2: I defend myself in court. This is sport. I get signals from the source. I can twist and I can tour. I just feel like I'm a Porsche. I'm Carrera. Error, error, error, error, error, error, error, error, error, error, error, error, error. Myself in court, this is sport. I get signals from the source. I can twist and nick and torts. I just feel like I'm a Porsche. I'm Carrera. Error, error, error, error, error, error, error, error, error, error.

error, error. I defend myself in court, this is sport. I get signals from the source. I can twist and it contorts. I just feel like I'm a Porsche. I'm Carrera, error, error, error.

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Maybe my ghost knows, but we both cold. And I used to write on my ghost flows, wrote each other solos. Now the nigga say he want co-pros, money from the shows and rights to the logo. 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I defend myself in court. 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I get signals from the source. 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Error, error, error, error, error, error, error, error, error, error, error, error, error. I defend myself in court. This is sport. I get signals from the source. 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I'm Carrera. Error, error, error, error, error, error. Error, error, error, error, error, error.

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Pump with the rubber hand grip. 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Say it with. 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Say it with. You don't know who you playing with. Break it down.

0: playing shot put. 300 rounds pop your hood, look like you were shot by an octopus. 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Trying to be Hollywood, forgot they even knocked out Suge. 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
1: Blood.
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0: No love, no love.

curiosity. He was eager to show this very unusual case, but some of his colleagues were critical that it was not appropriate to show someone who was essentially, in their terms, a freak, rather than someone who was acutely ill.

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Lessons with the sharp wit, memories are varnished. Leather and the star stitch, our crescent was the hardest. 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
2: I remember that. 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
1: That's
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1: here.
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0: 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Pick up the phone, stop sending that bullshit in my ear, and call a black queen like me.
1: Listen up, everyone. We have been just informed that there's an unknown virus that's attacking all clubs. Symptoms have been said to be heavy breathing, wild dancing, coughing. So when you hear the sound, hoo-dee-hoo!
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0: all the animals come out at night. 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
1: I spit stress on tracks, giving all y'all hard time. 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

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The finest from New Orleans and Tennessee. Pearls from Genevieve. Under Armour, but the overcoat is grenadine. 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

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ETP broke wide again, I'm back up on my pivot. 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Keep a trickster on my beeper, you know he a tipper. She a eater, can I keep her? Cause she want my Caesar. Got a geezer on my beeper, he paid for the reefer. Watch out for your hoe, watch out for your bitch. I like getting fly, I like getting rich. That little Birkin that she working, that she counterfeit. I ain't lurking, never perfin' if it's about a bitch. I can get a batter bitch. The O's, yeah, they mad as shit. Lot of money, noses runny, wipe them out of this. Kinda funny looking bummy, this shit ludicrous.

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Damn, black is beautiful.

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But when two women of the universe are engaged in a fight, it's not only the children that get affected. Even the foundation of life gets affected. Reason being, women were brought in this world not to fight, especially each other, but to bring peace, stability, happiness, love, and balance.

0: doubt me? Say I am a chosen people. Just say.
1: I am a chosen.
0: You're chosen. Just say it and we feel it and mean it. And you're chosen. What we have not yet learned is that the positive image of oneself becomes oneself.
1: Yes.
0: And we did not know the positive image because we did not know these facts. These are the things that we must know. We do not have to feel sorry. We don't have to be afraid to go up to the altar.
2: 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Precious little girl.

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Oh yeah. 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And now for the next. Coming to your mind. Live and direct from the ethers. 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
1: Now as we prepare for our liftoff, you'll need only two things to direct your course. Your ears and your soul. I bring to you the Robert Glasper experiment. Experimentation for meditation.

back to where we were now. I bring to you Brother Rob, Chris, Derek, KC, RCDC, Rock On, Rock On, Rock On, Rock On, Rock On. This is it.

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The new F&M that I caught from Rick. 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I was looking to sink my hooks in a freak, but all the hook I need is two good feet. Look, you way too busy playing footsie underneath the table, but it was just a waste of some good eats. Fatigue from running in and out of these boutiques. My eyes just my routine. It slept on me, but it obviously was beauty sleep. This nigga's face would be looking spooky. I'm bougie. Your bitch is twisted like a Coogee. I'm in a jacuzzi, scoring the cooler on the Uzi. Removing jewelry, smoothie. 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
1: Alpaca wools and cottons and you mean to tell me none of this shit intrigues you? 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
2: So what do you say to the people that be like, yo, well, what does it matter?
1: I say nothing to them because we have nothing in common.
0: I mean, you know, you gotta listen, man. It's nothing like garments. It's not like garments and fragrances and good food and good company. 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I iron my drawers, man. 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
0: a. 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
0: Front and work was like an adventure. 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Like a denture.
1: Like a denture.
0: From selling amphetamines to saline everything.
1: Saline everything.
0: It's snakes, but they just not venomous.
1: They just not venomous.
0: And they'll dance if you play the right instrument.
1: Yeah.
0: Young dog, life ain't a joke.
1: It's not a joke.
0: Spend your whole time broke.

0: 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Pain is a part of man.
1: Pain.
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0: Endure you must or be crushed.
1: Pain.
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1: Pain.
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1: Pain.
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Then my art beat guides us. 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The ride never tires us. Tickle belly full of fire, not a wallow in the mire. As I follow beat, admire these views I desire. Follow beat, rhyme feet, I step up, I take it higher. Feed the brain, maintain. Feed the soul, cause of hunger, pain, a pox on the flame. Feed the brain, maintain. Feed the soul, cause of hunger, pain, a pox on the flame. Ain't to a different plane. Feed the brain, maintain. Feed the soul, cause of hunger, pain, a pox on the flame. Say my gently, it's therapy when mentally strained. Sip the juice, one more juice to help loosen the chains. 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I exclaim unashamed, then regain my campaign.

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1: Hip-hop, c'est FIP.

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Jackson here. 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
1: No sad boy bars, these is grown man problems. Inshallah, we'll solve them forever evolving. Niggas see what I'm involved in and tried to fall in. I couldn't fuck with that. I made a pact to get on track, caught in the rain. That's God's empathy for the pain. 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

0: through. 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
1: Yeah.
0: My whole aesthetic is illegal.
1: It's illegal.
0: God chose ghetto people. 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

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I made my own plans. And seen them through.

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She let off about 8 shots. Then I heard the other gun fire off. And we was just still there playing her. Like nothing had happened. And then in Vietnam, some people came back crazy. I don't live in Vietnam, so what you think I'm gonna be if I live with them and they just went and visited?

0: kid myself.
1: What do you drink?
0: I drink about 2 or 3 pints of wine a day. But it ain't helping me, it ain't doing what killing me. Do people understand it's destroying you?
1: If it's destroying you, why do you still drink? Do you think you've been a good father?
0: Yes, I have, to the best capability I could.
1: I have no further questions.

0: records to sell. They don't make records to sell. They don't make records to sell. They don't make records to sell. They don't make records to sell. They don't make records to sell.
1: What time is it, man? Man, it's only 7 o'clock. Going back to sleep, man.
2: Yo.
3: Yeah.
2: Yo.
3: Yeah.
2: Yo.
3: Yeah.
2: Yo.
3: Yeah.
2: Yo.
3: Yeah.
2: Yo.
3: Yeah.
2: Yo.
3: Yeah.
2: Yo.
3: Yeah.
2: Yo.
3: Yeah.
2: Yo.

0: at a traffic light, talking about how dumb and brainwashed some of our brothers and sisters are, while we wait for a green light. Tell us when to go.
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1: Hip-hop.

0: 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Tonight is the night, and you know it. We're about to stomp into the 90s. We'll be right back after these messages.
1: Yeah.

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1: Go ahead.
2: Yeah, we have an emergency with a disruptive passenger. We'd like to go back to.
1: Delta 579, copy that, and you can fly heading 260, fly heading 260 for now, and.
2: Okay, maintain 8, that's 260 on the heading, and we'll need law enforcement, obviously.
3: Ladies and gentlemen, welcome to the beat. And now, will you please welcome recording artist,
4: the Giant Liberators.

goes from strife, then back to benign. 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I guess that's life, goes from strife, then back to benign.

Someone say that if you ain't in trouble now, that God's preparing you to enter you into that realm. That shit's so fucked up to think about. Why bring the drought? Why can't we just be happy all the time with blessings all around?